People always gonna hate on your shout is. Get your money, do what it do. And if you change something, make sure you change it for you.

0: cannot believe we're here at the Q Juke Joint.
1: Oh, yeah.
0: Right on.
1: Oh, yeah.
0: Y'all hear that music? Make you think about those slow jams we used to listen to back in the days?
1: Oh, yeah.
0: Babyface, Whip a Bill.
1: Yeah.
0: I can go all day. Hold on, R. Kelly.

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1: Baby, just let me play.
0: Oh, yeah.
1: Baby, play the songs.
0: And also

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Barbara, this is Shirley. You might not know who I am, but the reason I'm calling you is because I was going through my old man's pockets this morning, and I just happened to find your name and number. So woman to woman, I don't think it's being any more than fair than to call you and let you know where I'm coming from. Now, Barbara, I don't know how you're going to take this, but whether you be cool or come out of a bag on me, you see, it really doesn't make any difference. But it's only fair that I let you know that the man you're in love with, he's mine. From the top of his head to the bottom of his feet, the bed he sleeps in, and every piece of food he eats. You see, I make it possible. Clothes on his back, I buy it. The car he drives, I pay the money. So I'm telling you these things to let you know how much I love that man. And woman to woman, I think you understand just how much I'll do to keep him.

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Say that man.

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0: got home, first thing I would hear is, "What?
1: Bill, yeah. 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
0: That's it.

0: I'm gonna tell you right now, and I'm not bragging. I'm not bragging. If this band keep on that in the next 2 years, it's gonna be only two top men. Lil Wayne and Gino.
1: Now you're talking with sense, Rock.
0: Oh, I'm done.

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You think it's funny 'cause I want you to teach me.

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0: Then turn it up.

0: first thing I would hear is,
1: what?
0: Bill! Yeah. Where you been, boy?
1: That's it.

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I said, don't worry, he be back. See, he's in love, and he hung up. But see, God, if he see that you don't want something that's good for you, he takes it away and give it to somebody else that he feels that can use it. That's why on a day I can say that, whoa.

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Turn the lights down way low now. 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

left, left, left, right, left, left, left, left, right, left. Come on, lay hold a bald face. Hey, private, you in the back. Yeah, you with the headphones. Break down and give me 10. And when you finish, take off them headphones so the whole unit can hear 96.9 LPFM The Breeze. Hoo-ha!

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Officer Ricky Antoine of the Port Arthur Police Department each and every Tuesday afternoon at 1 p.m. for Ask a Cop Live. He'll be informing you of all the new traffic laws and regulations, as well as answering all of your questions. Here we go. They want to know. It's the Ask a Cop Live show with Officer Ricky Antoine of the Port Arthur Police Department, right here, where they do it with ease on the all-new 96.9 The Breeze. The Breeze.

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1: Say Tucker, man.
2: Uh-huh.
1: I heard with some sandwiches, bro.
2: Hey, oh, really?
1: Man, we've been sitting on this for about a long time. Mm-hmm. I think it's about that time to drop this
0: for the people
1: and for the money.
0: Mm-hmm.
1: That's real with it.
2: What?

0: Dem de lajem. Oh yeah, oh yeah. Amateurs, huh?
1: Womp womp.
2: Sorry.

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You think it's funny 'cause I want you to teach me.

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You got your girl Sugar Lee down here at KSAP 96.9 on your FM dial. What's going on, Breeze Nation? Enjoy your day, baby. I'm trying to get a little hit for you today, and then I'm out.

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All right, y'all ought to be going back. I know some of y'all remember where y'all was when the Gap Band was throwing this down. Enjoy your music.

0: Not too long ago.
1: Yeah, it was locked. We keep it locked when we in here. At least I do.
0: Oh, okay.
1: What you got going? Nothing. I'm finna
0: roll. How you doing, babe?
1: I'm doing all right.
0: Wobba got a check on you.
1: Oh, Wobba, I appreciate it. I'll probably be around here maybe in the morning. I'm not really sure. I got a lot on my plate.
0: Yes.
1: I always appreciate you calling.
0: Yes, ma'am.
1: I love you.
0: Yes, play my rocker, Wobba, and all eyes on me.
1: I love you, babe.
0: I love you too, baby.
1: All right,
0: you too, babe. Take care.
1: You too. Bye-bye.

While I'm still in the studio, I'd like to give an announcement tomorrow, Thursday. I believe it's October the 1st. Y'all get me right if it's not. But anyway, we have our new show entitled Vent. Stephen Mosley does have his own show now. We are proud to announce to our outstanding listeners of our new program show, Vent. Begins, well, it already began on the 24th. But anyway, tomorrow's our next show. And once again, somebody tell me I'm on October the 1st tomorrow. I believe I am. Okay, guys, that's right. 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Got a problem with junk in your neighborhood, okay? Garbage, loud music, a loud noise, job problems, restaurants, auto shops, food service, whatever your aggravation is, now is the time to let it out. 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This is your platform, I'm saying again. Also, we don't want to just fuss about everything and not have a solution to the problem. Now, just because we're not on city council or whatever doesn't mean that we can share maybe something as a solution to your issues in your neighborhood. Okay, don't freak out. Okay, so we hope that you might have an idea or solution to those problems where the vendor or owners can benefit from your input. So, and this is a great show. I was on it last week with Steve and Hollywood and somebody else was in there. But anyway, it was a great show. Ridge, I believe, it was a great show. Okay, to share your frustrations and anxieties on the air. And okay, I know how to get anxious, but anyway. 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I'm sorry. And also, if you would like to email us, you can email us at ksap96.9@outlook.com. 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And also, if you'd like to send your donations in, send them in to P.O. Box 703, Port Arthur, Texas 77640. And again, while I'm still here, I do want to give a shout out to all of our pilots, great people that's just making this station move. So first of all, I want to say thank you so much for Steve and Wendy Mosley, who have opened up their hearts and minds and this station as a community awareness radio station to let people know what's going on, okay? I also want to shout out to Tejas, always my big baby, and Philly. I miss you, baby. Had a lot going on today. We'll talk to you in a few. We also have Officer I'm Always Late, I'm Hungry, I Want Some Chicken. I call him Officer Dude, but we have our Officer Ricky Antoine. Thank you so much for your program, Texas State Law. We do have Magic Mark, the Gumbo Man. He done already made me entitled a seat at my house called the Magic Mission. One of the great programs that my dad used to love is Mission Impossible. And so I kind of get kind of crazy when he comes on at 4 o'clock. He comes on at 3 o'clock, but on that 4 o'clock, I'm rolling in that chair. Pastor Jack Chapman, Dr. Richard Keaton Nash, Paula, how about them cowgirls, Paula? Paula Baxter and Sir Reggie. Yeah, how about them cowboys? Okay, DJ Kevin Roy and Officer Brainiac Niecy with her little onesie on yesterday. Officer Megan Adams. We also have Dr. J, baby. Eric Jones is his name. Also, we have Hollywood Henderson. What's up, Hollywood? We have LD Ray. We have AC3 Henderson. I'm sorry, AC. And I'm so glad, AC, I got a chance to hear you last week. And you guys are always riding first class. I still want to see, hopefully, I don't even know, because I may do that show. If we get a show where I can get you and Tejas to do something remote, it would really be a blessing. Okay? Take note, tomorrow, Thursday, the show starts tomorrow from 12 noon
to 2 p.m. hosted by The Flash, which is Stephen Mosley. So, y'all, on that note, I got a roll. I don't know why I like that song. I love that song, Temptations, baby. Papa was a Rolling Stone, and Lilo Sugar Lee finna roll right on up out of here. I got Bible study tonight, some of you do, but hey, enjoy it. Just playing a little music today, supping with y'all out there in Breeze Nation. Thank you so much. Wobble wasn't able to, didn't even know you were out there, so I always keep this door locked because I don't want to put nobody in a chokehold if they stop by. So, I love y'all. You can't do nothing about it. 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

is beautiful. Just keep getting up. Together we can make it. It's gonna be all right. Forget about what society says is or isn't, or what can or cannot be. Keep getting up. He quit his job. Came home one day with 14 mirrors. Some Afro sheen, some Afro clean, some Afro fluid, some Afro do it to it. Gonna sit up in the room and look at the black beautiful. Check out the boy, mother's love, mother's love. I said, well, my darling, I hate to get in your business, you know what I mean, but I mean, what about a job? I mean, what about the gas and the electricity and well, not that I am equating a job with your manhood, you understand, but I mean, you did have a choice in this. He said, I got to get myself together. I'm tired of working for somebody else. I made me take out a small businessman's loan and open up a head shop. I said, but that's not bringing no money in. I mean, he said, you working, ain't you? Get off my back. I don't know. I you see, I wasn't raised like that, y'all. I mean, I figure if I got to get up and go to work every day, then every able-bodied in the household's supposed to get up and go, at least looking. I know it ain't easy out there, but I said, now, if for some reason you feel that you can no longer be the man that I thought you were at the beginning of our relationship, then I got this one thing to lay on you, my sweet.

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Neon signs are flashing. 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